0: 7-1, go ahead.
1: Thank you, Fox 4. If that's still a thing, if not, 66 Echo.
0: 4-2000.
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0: Come in for 181 Southwest 78 Terrace. 43 X ray. It's going to be complaint over his ex girlfriend. Complaint is going to be Erica. She's requesting 45 reference to the ex girlfriend harassing her and possibly driving by the 1020. The case is 18771, and there's also an out of proximity in the area. Copy 22. Yeah. Attention 36, 22106 Northwest 135th Way, 106 Northwest 135 Way at Solero. Now I'm surviving. That somebody keeps knocking on our door on the first floor for the past 25 minutes loudly. There's no real history for any of the units on the first floor that we have that shows any types of 22s.
1: Okay, no, advice. Just going from where are you?
0: 369.
1: Alright, thank you. Thank you.
0: Definitely welcome. For you.

0: 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Right, Mayor Bell, 1012, you're going to Broward General Hospital. I'm going to be 19717.
1: September 10, 12, 1051 to Broward Health, 2003.

0: 5, 51 to 18 runners away. 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
1: Yeah, for sure, unit time route to 18 runners away. 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
1: 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Central 36, 13% 12050 West Sunrise Boulevard, 12050 West Sunrise at Volunteer Park. Going to meet with Shafia. It's going to be a reference to a black male, bald, green polo shirt, blue jeans. He keeps showing up to the park when the caller's leaving for work. He's currently at the corporate pavilion. He drives a gray SUV. She'll be at the community center.
0: Six.
2: Yeah. 20-7.
0: 0-5-5-5-0-0-54 checks. 10-5-5-5-0-0-0-0-0-0-0-0-0-0-0-0-0-0-0-0-0-0-0-0-0-0-0-0-0-0-0-0-0-0-0-0-0-0-0-0-0-0-0-0-0-0-0-0-0-0-0-0-0-0-0-0-0-0-0-0-0-0-0-0-0-0-0-0-0-0-0-0-0-0-0-0-0-0-0-0-0-0-0-0-0-0-0-0-0-0-0-0-0-0-0-0-0-0-0-0-0-0-0-0-0-0-0-0-0-0-0-0-0-0-0-0-0-0-0-0-0-0-0-0-0-0-0-0-0-0-0-0-0-0-0-0-0-0-0-0-0-0-0-0-0-0-0-0-0-0-0-0-0-0-0-0-0-0-0-0-0-0-0-0-0-0-0-0-0-0-0-0-0-0-0-0-0-0-0-0-0-0-0-0-0-0-0-0-0-0-0-0-
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3: I'll risk my run on that.
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1: 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Countywide below, subject name Keon Archibald, date of birth 2/3/2010, 5'7", 125 pounds, light skin, black female. Tattoo on left side of the neck, nose piercing left from the 10/20 yesterday around 1300 hours on foot. Does suffer from mood disorder, no phone, and no runaway. And known to be big crafted. Uniform contact advised and the bolo 2009.

on the left side of the neck with the nose piercing. Left from the Centauri yesterday at 1300 hours on foot. Suffers from mood disorder, no phone with them. A known runaway and a big rat. A history of big rat. And below resume normal. 2011.

0: That'd be correct. And if I lose him, then I'm not 2011. Correct, and you have to call me by the value of 2011.
1: Jackie, you don't want to meet.
0: How does that sound for?
1: 10-4.
0: 10-12.
1: 14, let me bottle it up at 16th and move, is that clear?
0: 10-4, 415-3 Northwest 4th Avenue. That's for fire rescue to Atlanta.
1: Can you bottle it up?
0: What about?
1: Yes, you can do that for me. I appreciate it. Thank you.

0: Never.
1: The complainant did leave, but he's advising that the bike is still 1097 in front of his apartment door.
2: Wait, I'm 25 with it.
1: Tamper.

0: She suffers from a mood disorder. She's a known runaway and a baker act subject. In unit 325, advise on the entanglement of Clarinet 2014.
1: Heart attack 9080 Northwest 16th Street, 9080 Northwest 16th Street, reference to elderly male, possibly having a heart attack.
2: Garden Andrews.
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1: Model Alpha 4.
2: Model Alpha 4. Good job, guys. I'm going to go.
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3: 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He's a 54 over here by the pavilion.
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1: They were supposed to stand by. They're asking for third unit 10-4. There we go.
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0: That's 15-10, so you're...
1: 48. Near 71, you can cancel any of the units come to the squad.
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1: 10-5.
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1: 4 number Bella.
4: Passing into quarter 1 at 25. I had 97 and met with the subject.
5: 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Doreen, 1 at 25.
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1: Reclassified this to a 14-90 Alpha. I'll be around for that signal 4. It might be related. All advice when I go in there, so.
2: Copy, I'll be into a Sigma 4 Alpha. Entry 51, Tamil Shanta, and South of 71st, 2021. 70 India 4, units all 10-4.
3: 70 India 4, 10-4.
2: 2021. Hello, Alpha 10, units 10-4.
0: 2021.
2: 2021.
0: Hold the 16 open for me, and copy Tusky.
2: 15-1,
0: go. 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On Florida, Oscar 2 Alpha, Victor Echo Bravo, O2A, VEB. 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
3: 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Other 4, at the same 10-20, it's going to be related, so you're going to associate with everyone in code Bravo.
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3: Two seven two six one two seven two six one.
0: Fire rescue is around to 111 Northeast 51st Street. They said behind that 1020 there's a tree that's touching the power line. Fire rescue is around to that. You're 48 on the other three calls pending.
2: Yeah, you were 76 to fire lane, and hopefully we can work the rest of these out a little bit.
0: Hello.
2: Understood.
0: 3797.
2: Alpha 2674.
0: He's like not letting the customers in, only have 16.
2: That's a nice one.
0: Affirm.

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1: Excuse me.
0: 5-5-38-3960 West Broward Boulevard, 3960 West Broward, Unit 115, The Pearl. Check complaint versus her boyfriend. He signal 2. He's starting to throw something at the complainant. 54 and any signal 0 is involved. He is trying to leave the residence currently. We're still receiving.
1: Do
0: you want? 6-5.
2: Where is
0: 23.
1: UDL lock, you have a 6-5, 10-8. Yeah. Well, I'll advise once I make 2-5 if it might be related.
0: 10-4-48.
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0: Sound fine. And so, 8-10-65, a signal 12.
1: Okay.
0: Here's for Northwest 31 Avenue West Commercial Boulevard. That's Northwest 31 Avenue West Commercial Boulevard eastbound. Reference was 7 was driving erratic in a dark colored Chevy pickup truck. Drivers of ball let male for the tag of 96 Echo Zulu Tango Bravo. 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
1: Acknowledge,
0: 2034.
2: Can you ever get those retired? I'm hoping someone up to it.
0: Five, six, and route.
2: Ten, four. And 7 off 8 and 7 India 7, that tag is actually going to be one of the same of the signal 12 as well.

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1: What is yours?
0: Toronto 68, Alpha 43 is with them at 3461 Northwest 2nd Street.
2: 4.
0: 10-4. Go ahead.
1: 10-6, a couple, am I?
3: And then a signal 13 for 4389 Los Angeles at the Marathon. She said she was at the gas station and a vehicle pulled her behind her, I guess, and blocked her in and attempted to approach her. And she began screaming, so I guess she was able to leave the location at the time, I believe, from 1400, and she wants a phone report about that incident.
1: All right, assign it to me, I'll address it.
0: 10-4. 25,
4: I'm 25 as a female,
0: I'm at the
3: department. 80 Northwest 37th Street. The complainant advised the subjects are trying to extort him. They're 1097 in the front part of the house. They said they stole his phone previously and they want a unit to respond out. Number 98.
1: Officers, is that 7 copy off?
0: Good.
1: 14-5-17.
0: 7-97-2037. 48. 10-4. 10-20 was not verified, but the female was uncooperative, screaming into the phone, saying maintenance man is working with pipes in the ceiling making too much noise. And then there's a 38 verbal in 42 zone. Complaining advice his girlfriend destroyed his things in the apartment and told him to get out. Unit 3106, can you advise?
1: 11-07-2097.
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0: 1067 injury in 37 zone. It's going to be color police child swallowed glass. The child is a 3-year-old male. Rescue is 48. Can you advise?
1: Sorry, how old is the child?
0: 3.
1: You got 10-8 unit over?
0: So far, I can guess this one. 29 Alpha 37.
1: Yeah, 48. Good one.
0: So far, thank you.

0: 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You can tell me at 31, that's here, that's holding in 4-2 zone.
1: 10-4 Alpha 4, 394.
2: 451.
1: 10-4, thank you. Back 7, everything support.
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1: One, 0-1.

0: 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Rescue 76, arrival Westside, 2041.
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4: 1017, the case 833 of last month. Do you need the 20?
0: Are you going to the residence, or are you doing it at the PD?
4: I'm not even at the residence. It's going to be 1219 Lake Point.
0: If you want to copy it. Control Alpha 9, the number I called, they hung up on me.
2: 48. I'm getting from some good bystanders advising that they are GOA. I'll keep canvassing and see what we can find.
0: All right, Jim Brock.

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1: It's going to be at 2259 Northwest 59 Sirius, 911 drop off, 1020 feet, so no answer on call back. It's going to be case 633-633.
0: Right.
1: 10-4, ask me if I was taking it. And 363-43, there's no 88 history.
0: 2-5.
1: 10-4. Not any of 2044.

0: happening.
1: Officer 7, that sounds a racetrack. Can you advise?
2: Have a 911 Latin long coming in slowly downtown from a disco. Can you advise?
3: Central.
2: Welcome. Thank you. Cover.
4: 17 officers. When Alpha 1 and Alpha 3 are clear, I'm going to respond over here. We have to shut this party down.
2: Copy, Alpha 2, 17 Alpha 3, can you start that way?
3: Alpha 3, ma'am.
2: 10-4-51. 17 Alpha 1, are you able to clear the 68 and respond?
3: 17 Alpha 1. Yeah, 10-4. I'll be 51 in a minute. I'm walking back to my car.
2: That's 10-4. 20-46. And 17 Delta 10, just make sure you're 48 reference to that 22 noise. 10-4. 20-46. But the desk didn't get a name, so no.
3: And you?
2: You're 48. When I call back, it sounded like a man into the phone. And they didn't put a name on here for the female that was calling in.
3: We're trying to see if we can still find them.
2: I'm 49, Ted knows that, and then you try.
1: Ten 47, 24/7.
2: Just send you 66. I'll give him a call. Go for 8359. Can you send me a more to it, please? Yeah. 235 Avenue.
1: Okay, for 235 Avenue. For 235 Avenue for 8339.
2: 13, producer assistance is not cooperating with the traffic direction.
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3: Phoenix female, 411 is red, black hair and balding on the side. Also has a butterfly tattoo on her ankle. She advised that his aunt called Dane to check on his mother, saying that she was killed and thrown into a lake.
0: 49.
1: Oh, I'm sorry, 75.
0: He's currently 51 to 3895 West Briar Boulevard. Speak with the other house.
1: Tower.
0: Attach me on the ground.
1: Tower.
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0: 17, go ahead, sir.
1: I was just revising on the call for the... distance, 1-2-6-2.
0: Where is it?
1: 10-4-3-2-1.

0: So forth.
1: Whiskey 25, I'm back to the city of Ralph Fuel, 2052. Northeast 35th Street. The complainant wants landline saying that DOE was at her friend's house an hour ago and she wants to know if he was fit corrected.
0: We're not calling her. Just bottle her up, please.
1: Temper.
0: And reference the call you gave me. Do me a favor. Just, I made my line. Just make notes. Made my line. 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

0: 15 Dustin.
1: Have a 68 three zones for 1019. You're advising a female, is at 1019 looking for her son's 2021 BMW. Advised her son was arrested when he went to pick up his signal zero, and his vehicle is not there. Unistar 10-6, advised.
0: 10-4 to hold, but does she by any chance provide a reference case number?
1: 54, y'all see the desk and get it.
0: 10-4 if you can, because I'm not familiar with him, too.
1: 10-4.

0: Good.
1: I do need 30 in progress and 4 floors and at the Dollar General. Subject in the store took a beer and walked out. Units are trying to text me advice.
0: Not at 4 is a house.
1: So it's a 5 on 30 time?
0: Not at 4 is a house, I believe.
1: 40, 10-4, thank you.

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2: I'm 26, thank you.
0: You're welcome. Because home?
3: No, you're well.
0: Oscar 37.
3: 37.
0: Can you just try to get the operator?
3: Okay.
4: Hey, I just got a call from the mail that said that he missed a call from you. I think he said his name was Ray.
3: Yeah, it was Raymond. I was trying to give him a call. That was the office. 97 the community.
0: 17 off 1, copy 97 the community. And 17 off 2.
5: Okay,
0: 10 4. We're just verifying because we're getting a 37 in one zone for 8010 Southwest 112 Terrace. The security guard is advising that there's a chowling on the ground. Looks like a large party at that 1020. I'm not sure if this is one of the same on your call. Appears to be signal 2, child placement at 15 years old. Alpha
2: 35,
0: all
2: 10-4. Alpha 37, all
0: 10-4.
6: 10-4. 10-4. This is 13 incident for a lat long of 4422 Northwest 42nd Street. It's a disconnected 88 on an open line with people talking in the background, possibly arguing. Nothing additional.
2: Perfect.
6: Never, I got one additional in the queue pending on that.
2: I'm doing enough.
6: No updates on the 79.
2: Hello.
0: 2015.
2: Yep, let's try Chris Mutes. Head that way. And send me that call.
0: 10-4, should you respond? 17 Alpha 3, are you able to just reroute and respond with Alpha 10?
3: 17 Alpha 1, you have to give us a second. There's a lot of people here, and at least about another 40 cars trying to come in.
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0: Doug 10-10-4. And 7-4, go ahead.
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3: Good.
0: Excuse me, 911-42, so it's an open line of movement heard in the background, no answer on callback. Can you advise units are 10-6?
3: Ten-four?
0: Okay. No 12.
3: Okay, ma'am.
0: I ran about 88 for the past 3 years. There's nothing coming back to us.

0: days, kind of it was from 3 days ago, a reference to someone broke into her 2012 green Honda Pilot, stole her passport. Unknown to her description, case is 367.
1: Where
0: are you from? 7 out of 8, that's the route. U-40 down Alpha State flag in the area. 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

0: coverage in this, like this specific incident on the air. 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
2: Sorry, ma'am. Thank you.
1: Tougher.

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0: 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How does that?
1: Come down to Spiral Lily Court, the house. We have probably 1,000 high school students out here.

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1: 4 on that 3. If it's in the plazas off of Walmart, I'm pretty sure that's larger. If you just have them respond as well, we're still around.

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1: Venus Boulevard, 49 Sonnet, received for Sandpiper Elementary, 3700 Hiatus, 3700 Hiatus, Sandpiper Elementary, excuse me. 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
1: 7-1, are you able to trigger and copy 1094 for 6-1 responding to 49 Summit?
0: 7-1, send that.
1: 10-4. Attention all units, receiving a 4i at 2629 North State Road 7. Butter Lake units are on scene. It's a 3-minute time delay, gray vehicle versus pedestrian. It's just south of the Walmart. District 4 units are 97, rescue is 48 units to copy. Thirty-five Northwest 9th Place, coming in for the front garage door for the Curtis residence. Case is 1598.
0: Both units 51.
1: Both units 51 and 21 cents.
0: Well, for four, we got nothing out here. We're circulating. Do we have a better than 20?
1: That specific information is the plaza with the Planet Fitness and the Dollar Tree.
0: Okay, we'll continue to search for the...
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0: 10-4, just advising on that 4th injury to a Southwest 71 Avenue, South Gable of Arc. Margie is also 51, and re-advising on the call, for me.
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0: Okay. 10-4, just advise 2 vehicles, one of them was smoking, and Margie is 51.
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1: 4.

0: 67 Seeger coming in 9341 Northwest 54 Street. 74, 17-year-old male that had a seizure and fell in the back of the rescue 1039 and he's not conscious.
1: Yeah, do you lay at Westside?

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1: Air 13.
0: I'm needing it to go up to 38 with Quebec 3.
1: First by 7-8, how do you control?
0: Quebec 7, how?
2: Northern 51.
3: Yeah, Alpha 10.
0: Signal 14 for landline, 4001 Upminster J. Juliet, 45 Bailey. His previous report is missing 1043 and she's placing you at 45. Previous case is a 79 delayed from May 24th.
1: It's 4-4.

0: 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But he has foam coming out his mouth. Have Fort Lauderdale responding out to 343.
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0: 10-4, 30 is only for 8210 Southwest 10th Street. It's reference to someone got into someone's yard and stole a goat. So there was a white male wearing a black shirt, blue jeans, white Air Forces. Caller arrives, he sees the beacon, I was unable to get the plate. Then think it's someone he knows by the name of Scott.
1: 10-4, we're talking about like a live goat?
0: That's 10-4.
1: 10-4, can you check to see if there's any signal 20 history here?
0: There is. 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
1: Hold on until we are 94.
0: 10-4. 7-8, you were trying to raise, go ahead.
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0: 72 off, I'll show you 51. 70 to 72, go to

wants her to leave from the on the first, but she believes she should be given more time to put a holistic

0: 279 Southwest 1st Street. Complaining stepfather versus the mother advised the stepfather put his hands on the mother. 54 Signal 0. Case is 466.
1: Send off a force. 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Be in route with 5.
0: Ten Alpha 6, 1098, and I'll show you can be doing this primary. Units be advised, there is a premise flag in the area. 367 Southwest 1st Street, Unit 4. Reference to Kristen Innocencio, white female. On 515, deputies respond to the 1020 for a 7-year-old cardiac arrest. Reference a 7-year-old having a cardiac arrest. While trying to assess the scene, somebody stated, "I will cut you, don't try me," while cursing. The mother was about to leave to the hospital with fire rescue, leaving 3 juvenile boys asleep in the bedroom.

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0: Tampa. I just made 2-5 with the home runner. Everything's done for. 266, that unit.
1: 5-6, you're getting clear.
0: Hold on, 6.
1: You can take an 8.
0: Tampa, I just had a note. You're going to beat the 1020 to 3269. Watercress Drive.
1: I'm sorry, that was before Alpha 4. Alpha 4, you can clear.
0: 10-4.

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1: 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Would you be sure to send my reference traffic?
0: Copy.
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1: 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For 4 to 39.

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0: signal 8 in Prince Adult Authority of Fort Lauderdale, PA. At Dungus Boulevard, the signal 8 in danger. B48 Isabel Valdez Sanchez, date of birth 9/5/1965, was last seen on 5/29/2026. She's Hispanic, female, 5 foot 160 pounds, gray or partially gray hair, brown eyes, has a mole on the left cheek, a tattoo on her lower arm, and then another tattoo on one of her shoulders and one on her right foot. Last seen at 107 Southwest 18 Avenue in Fort Lauderdale. Again on May 29th, and Bola resumed normal.
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2: Dispatch, huh? Suburban 7, or India 71, and right, you can go tonight.

0: 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Can I hold for 8?
1: Double.
0: It's 18783.
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0: 5-3 units, and if we're coming out with a caller, get a description of the 4-year-old and see if you can raise pulse unit for the initial search.
1: 10-4. I just got a description of a black female, last thing wearing a pink tank top, blue pants with flowers on it.

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1: Copy that, need Delta. At 1020, can you do a flyover to help assist in locating her?
0: Oh, yeah, you send it to Casual.
1: So far, it should be her.
0: Yes.
1: So far, thank you.
2: Forty two
1: Alpha
2: 41,
1: go ahead with your
2: 250. Here, going to Mark, from that ship, Alpha 41, just heading with the India on our way as well, how you probably see things.
1: 10-4, I got Sunset Strip. I'm sorry, what's the cross?
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0: Oh, God.
1: Going to be at Oakland University. What is that? 80 Foxtrot Romeo Hotel India on a blue Honda. So I'm reading. I can find one time.
0: Time 4. 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

0: It was confirmed at 67. You don't need us anymore. 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

0: did a 67 for 3020 Northwest 113th Avenue. They have a two-year-old that has a bead stuck in her nose, conscious and breathing. My heart sees him out.
1: Thank you, guys.
0: Time for
2: it. 200 North Ocean, Castle Chase.
0: 10-4.
1: Wow, no problem.

0: Are you ready for
1: this? 10-4.
2: Six, I got one. Anything else for me?
1: But now I can't find her. I'm going to try to find out when she lost, physically saw her.
2: And what's your size?
1: 540.
2: Just have you check inside the residence and then we'll continue for a search.
1: 10-4, you have 48. 4. 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

0: Country is going to be 10-3-4, 11 Alpha 12, last known location is 600 block, North Maxwell 14-4.
1: 14-4, thank you for the
0: check. That's all right, can you respond with Alpha 27, he's calling to 911.
1: Okay, this is all, any problem, keep going to 927.
0: It's going to be tonight, and you're responding to 246 North Maxwell 12th Street.

0: 215 with the juvenile. She was hiding inside the house.
1: 10-4, Delta 5, are you 48?
2: 10-4, she was hiding inside. She's counter 4.
1: 10-4.
2: Okay. Yeah, Delta 540, thank you. You just now 66 to pop in.
1: 10-4, Papa 1, you still on?
2: Tell me 51 to 10-4.
1: Perfect.
2: Hold on, I'm going on it, sir.

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1: 6.
0: 348
1: as 94
0: for Alpha 37.
1: Have anyone?
0: 10-4, thank you. Delta Unit 3 Return Trick.
1: Delta Unit 10-4.
0: 2145, K9 2 10-4. His name is Thread Lewis.
1: Thread Lewis?
0: It says, Thread. Tango Hotel, Uniform Romeo Golf.

0: pushing into 2146.
1: Thanks for not being my previous signal fault. Send it to me.
0: I'm sorry, it probably is yours. The city says open park, but the place is for a link, so they probably designed it. We're not sending over.
1: 10-4 is 12-10 available for 9-4.
0: 10.
1: I'll return over to 1.
0: Yeah,
1: thank you.
2: Street, case 467.

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1: 15 71 87.
0: 15 71 87.
1: I'm 720.
0: Yeah.
1: Call every week.
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0: Sure. Straight on my line.

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0: Thanks, Ron.
1: And if you could roll up on elementary 1951 Northwest Road 6 Ave, time delay 2144, point of activation, building 6, first floor, phase 643.
0: One. 10-4. 3519, sir.
1: 10-4. Female screaming advised it's coming from the rear of the home. Advised for authentic.
0: Yeah, we gotta hold that right now.
1: 10-4.
0: Fifteen
1: 1591. Papa,
0: please.
1: 10-4, 9-8, Papa. 10-4.

You referenced a report of a 2-year-old class about 35 signed. Mom noticed it around 6 p.m. Nurse advised that the child was at a daycare that was located in Tamarack. The case is 372.

0: I have a kilo 10 still showing locked on. Signal 15, 10-19. What'd you say?
1: Yeah, I think there's still 10-6, 10-19.
0: 10-4.
2: Six, five.
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4: 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We, just south of the intersection, Little Town Lake.
2: 10-4, just south of the intersection. North Mountain Range, 11-1, 10-48.
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2: Good.
3: Reference authority, verbal. We're receiving a dupe from the neighbor who's advising that police just left, that the residents are fighting each other, that the female keeps hitting the male, and the male trying to put his stuff back inside the apartment. She has video footage. Units are still 10-6, so can you advise?
2: So the caller was a witness, and a witness who was physical 38 also has video surveillance?
3: 10-4.
2: Did any of the units on the previous speak with this caller or individual?
3: I don't believe they spoke with this caller, but the units did respond out 29 Alpha 43, coded it Alpha with a report written. Bravo 6933 Northwest 4th Court.
4: This is 662.
1: Fall 6933 Northwest 4th Court, 6933 Northwest 4th Court. Reference to 82-year-old male, fell.
2: Acknowledge.
1: Fall off 70 or 20.
2: Hello, Yankee.
1: Come on.

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1: 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Turn off 1248.
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0: Adam P, this is my name, bro.
1: Temper. Sorry, friend.
2: It's not good. It's sad. Florida sad. November. Too bad. Call. DML 42. Check on my 2-way dots.
1: Hold on. Careful.

0: And traffic at 20%.
1: 276 respond for respiratory distress, zone 5, Bravo, 9211 West Bar Boulevard.
2: 76.
1: Respiratory distress, 9211 West Bar Boulevard, 9211 West Bar Boulevard, Unit 122, Unit 122 at the Covenant Village. Reference a patient in respiratory distress.
2: Acknowledge.
3: Acknowledge. 79 Alpha.
0: That's off.
2: That's 5-6 survival.
1: 5-6 survival, 2200.
3: And he's running 26 on it. He's looking at something comes out of my zone and I'll handle it.
0: Therefore.
4: EMS 5-6 and route to rescue 7-6 is false.
1: 2200.

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1: That brings me to 45 Kilo Julia Papa 6 Romeo on your black, 180 Sonata.
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1: Avenue. Callers advised on black male unknown clothing was taken to barricades from the park construction area and throwing them over a fence. Negative on any zero scene. We had multiple calls about it.
0: What was the time delay?
1: This call came in at 21:04. The most recent call came at 21:17. Okay.

0: 351 from that way.
1: 351, you're 94.
0: 393,
1: 51. Can't enter, not 22, okay. Okay, so 320, shake that's wrong. Call off the 10 units, 10-4.
2: 10-4.

0: Oui.
1: So,
0: just within the signal 12, West Oakland Park Boulevard, Hyde, this road northbound, advising that someone driving a black Genesis is speeding up and slowing down. A possible signal 1 driver has the vehicle almost hit someone multiple times. Speaker device, no 10A Central Unit.
1: You can
0: call it. Interstate Master Bolo, Signal 12, West Oakland Park Boulevard, Hiatus Road, northbound. Black Genesis sedan speeding up and slowing down. Possible Signal 1 driver. Five vehicle almost hit someone multiple times. Vehicle's now seen making a right on OPD, I guess, to go eastbound. And a Bolo, for normal. 20 so far.
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1: 29 Alpha 37.
0: Do you copy 76 for Fort Lauderdale? And it's making reference to the case. So if you want to copy and paste the 43 of the suspect from CAD here, and I'll give you the report.
1: All right.
0: It's going to be at 390 West Sunrise Boulevard. You got a signal 8 here, and if he's ankle monitor showing at the Dunkin' Donuts parking lot. I think he can swing by and see if he's doing something. And it's going to be an adult right now without short hair, medium build, and you can give him a phone number so he can call me.
1: So there we go, we're just have to give me your number.
0: Pencil, 1 second.
1: Okay.

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0: 10-4, thank you.

0: I'm good.
1: So how far?
0: Those are going to be occupied 4 times.
1: Okay, it's going to be 4 times.
0: So
1: how far?

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1: 7350 West Manhattan, no checks, 2208. Boulevard, a college advising a verbal dispute with your mother over money. Negative on any zeros. F1. Check the air for 36 Kilo 137 Oceano. Call off 13, happy day for.
0: Is 40
1: on
0: 30
1: holding?
0: I think the 30 might be associated with the Juliet that 4-4 coded. If I have a 10, can you just have me? Okay. 10-4
1: Alpha 4-4.
0: It's not associated. I have a lot of this.
1: 10-4, thank you. Okay. 10-4. Alpha 5, 10-4. So far.
0: How about 3, 10?
1: Reset.
0: You can cancel the Florida unit. Link up 7690 Hotel. And can you please advise the case number for the Signal 8 demo?
1: Case number is 642-642.
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0: It's going to be a 53 delayed at the racetrack. Follow up questions stop 45 for a front and cash out card. That someone took his $10. Gates is going to be 1274. Zero 878.
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1: Sir, 21 Northwest 23rd, 5145 Shot, Papa, Zulu Juliet.
0: Here, there's a guy that showed up with a Signal Zero gun, and there's a girl out there fighting. 15 off of 40, she needs to can't respond.
1: She's 97 here.
0: 15 off of 60, 97 here. Eyes on the air. Camera. 15 off.
1: Good,
0: 10 4. 15 off of 60, 97 off is 22.
1: 10 4 here.
0: 10 4. It's going to be 10 3 here, 10 3. 10 4, here, 10 3, 2. Air is going to be 10-8. Air is 10-8. We can resume north 15 Delta 11. You're 48 on this call.
1: Delta 11, 48.
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2: White pickup office here. 8-0 is Mike Juliet, well, guys.
1: 49, 9-0.
0: 10-4.
1: Pass 4,
0: please,
1: 3 times, 37,
0: 77. 10-4, long wave, tangle 37, 12,000 OPB, 22-15. Our GMC pickup, rental. 4. And they're advising there's two white males harassing them in the drive-thru. So it's going to be a blue sedan. The callers are by that they pulled off, but still request needed to respond out. 7-3-65-94.
3: They're out.
0: 10-4, our unit's case is 373. Also 48 on the auto flag of 571 North Pine Island.
2: 48.
0: 10-4. 15 off of 6, open for it.
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0: 10-4, 2260.

0: occupied vehicle, 311, 17 zone, 4-1-2nd Street, on Northwest 23rd Ave. That's a white Honda. I was in front this morning. Can I hold it?
1: 10-4.

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0: 2217.

0: episode, go ahead.
1: Just at the unit 43, I just ran the tag for signal 11 of this white Honda, and it's going to be a signal 10. It was put in today.
0: Oh, 48. Is that there?
1: I'm dead from 17 zone.
2: Yes. Time to go on my path, 20 to 19.
1: Thank you. Plus 23rd Ave. Recall this at the dump this vehicle this morning. It's going to have a tag of Kilo November Factory Uniform 83, which comes back to signal 10. Okay.
0: Go for it.
1: Okay.
3: So we're putting the company left. He is coming back here. We're just waiting for him to come back here.
0: Fifty-nine, 8 Foxtrot.
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0: 4, that's where the car gave.
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0: copy, show you the line, 2221.

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1: Fed 911 for an approximate location, 3291 of 4th 4th Street. I'm going to be a phase 2 for a drop off, unable to call back.
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